0: Kid Kelly, back to 83 for MJ, Michael Jackson, and Human Nature. 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
0: Right, that's your clip of this weekend's Backtracks 80s Mystery Movie. A hint for you to ID that is, they took some extreme measures to have a child. Stay here, another hint and your answer coming up. Now, the drummer of this band and the bass player of this band recently released a great book, their memoir called Remain in Love. Drummer Chris Franz is married to Tina Weymouth. They belong to Talking

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plays a decade of hot 80s hits every weekend with the artist who says her long-term goal is to become a Broadway composer. Deborah Gibson, back to 87 with Only in My Dreams. This is Kid Kelly, keeping her 80s moving, and Stopless. Dave Stewart, back to 83 along with Annie Lennox. Here's your Rhythmix with Sweet Dreams.

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0: Cause I gotta have faith. Ooh, I gotta have faith. Cause I gotta have faith.
1: 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That's George Michael and Faith. And this is Kid Kelly. 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
1: 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Back to 82, where you dropped a bomb on me.

Maui 80s hits right here a couple hours every weekend. Back to 82, that's the Gap Band. And you dropped a bomb on me. Hey, it's me, Kid Kelly. Thanks for listening. Your 80s backtrack song lyric goes, success has been so easy for you. So who sang that? Well, the year also 1982. Your artist is the Human League. This kicks off more Stopless 80s Hot Hits, Don't You Want Me?

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0: just some of them. And that includes lost 80s hits like this from the Honey Drippers, which included two members of the legendary band Led Zeppelin, Robert Plant and Jimmy Page. They loved earlier tunes from the 50s, so in 84 they redid one of their faves, Sea of Love. Before it, Madonna with Open Your Heart from 86. Prince sang 1999, which was from 1982. Frank Stallone, yes, Sly's brother, did Far From Over, a huge hit back in 83. And it kicked off your stopless 80s hot hits with The Human League back to 82 with Don't You Want Me. All right, Kid Kelly here. Thanks for listening to me. Your 80s hot hits continue. I've got the Bangles, Culture Club, and a bunch more coming. And we'll kick things off with the year of another big royal wedding. Prince Andrew and Sarah Ferguson. At the movies, it's the sequel to Alien. Scary. And we're back to a national reporter, Geraldo Rivera, is embarrassed. Uh-oh. Is it 1986, 1987, or 1988? Your answer and more hot 80s hits happen here next.
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0: So, when was it that Britain's Prince Andrew married Sarah Ferguson in a big ceremony at Westminster Abbey?
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0: When did actress Sigourney Weaver take on the evil alien queen in the kick-butt sci-fi hit Aliens?
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0: And in what year was it national news guy Geraldo Rivera was embarrassed when he opens up the safe of gangster Al Capone? 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
4: Directly beneath me, in this hotel's rubble-strewn basement, a massive concrete chamber has been discovered. Now what, if anything, that vault contains, we don't know.
0: And instead of loot, it was empty. Uh-oh. 1984, 1985, or 1986? The year was 1986. It's when these ladies, the Bangles, had this hot 80s hit. Written by Prince, here's Manic Monday.

0: got the place that brings the 80s back, this time right here every weekend. That's the duo who had a hit song with the title track to a cult 80s movie called Breakin'. Ollie and Jerry with their hit from 84 called Breakin'. There's No Stopping Us. And this is Kid Kelly. Listen. All right, that's your clip for this weekend's 80s Backwards track. An 80s song backwards. Think you know it? If you don't, you will. Hang on.
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0: Hi, I'm Kid Kelly. Happy weekend. The year of this is 1983. Your artist is Pat Benatar. Here's Love is a Battlefield.

0: Kelly, too much? From 84, that's Michael Jackson's cousin, Rockwell. Part of the reason why Michael's on the chorus. From 84, that's Somebody's Watching Me. Before it, the band whose bass player, Mike and Craig, nearly became a pro soccer player, Culture Club. From the same year, 84, I played Miss Me Blind. This is Kid Kelly right back with more hot 80s hits next.
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weekend. Back to 81, that's Daryl Hall and John Oates, sometimes known as Hall and Oates, with Private Eyes. And me, hey, I'm Kid Kelly. Listen. All right, that's your clip for this weekend's 80s backwards track song clip. Think you know it? If you don't, another hint. Her good friend, comedian, and actor Arsenio Hall makes a cameo in the video. She's Paula Abdul. And from 88, here's her first top 40 hit,

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From 81, that's the Jay Giles Band and Centerfold. And me, I'm Kid Kelly. Question, which brand of sneaker did Run DMC make famous in the video for their big hit, Walk This Way? Your answer is, they're Adidas. Thank you. Cool sports shoes and a then fashion statement. Still are. Now in 82, here's the Go-Go's. Let's start a line. Come on and walk with us because we got the beat.

0: 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From 82, that's the Go-Go's and We Got the Beat. This is Kid Kelly. Hey, thanks for listening. 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
3: At one point or another, I'm willing to bet you've turned to an AI chatbot to ask about something that ails you. But here's something that might surprise you. Your doctor is probably using AI too. In fact, one company, Open Evidence, claims more than 100 million Americans were treated last year by a doctor using its platform. Sure enough, I've been using these tools myself at the hospital, along with many of my peers. We lean on them to keep up with the fire hose of new research, to draft notes, even to write arduous letters to insurance companies. Mostly it's a good thing, frees us up to focus on you. But there are real concerns, especially with regards to your private health information. So I think the question is fair to ask. Are you using AI in my care? Has it been approved? And how do you make sure it's accurate? These are questions you can ask your doctor. I'm Dr. Sanjay Gupta, helping you live a better life.
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2: Do you remember the nervous excitement of your first day of college? I just went to my 40th high school reunion. Can't believe it. I still remember those folks like it was yesterday. For today's incoming freshmen, that anxiety you and I probably felt now starts months earlier, online. Before freshmen ever set foot on campus, a lot of them now feel pressure to find their friends, even their roommates, through incoming class social media groups. Now, this sounds harmless enough, but a lot of these pages are in fact run by outside companies, not the schools. Some even charge a fee to post. Put another way, they're profiting off of kids' anxiety about being lonely. Here's the thing. You don't need your friends picked out before day one. I can almost guarantee you the best friends your kids are going to make are the ones they meet the old-fashioned way, face-to-face. I'm Dr. Sanjay Gupta, helping you live a better life.
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2: This looks to go down as our hottest stretch in about 3 years by the time it's all said and done. It is a scorcher today. This morning's not bad. We're in the upper 70s to low 80s, but it gets hot fast. 98 degrees the afternoon high. Southwest breeze helps a little bit. There is just enough wind to take the edge off, but pure sunshine today, and we'll do it all again tomorrow. From KCTV, I'm First Warn 5 Chief Meteorologist Luke Doris.
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0: This is from the file of things that we didn't think about until somebody else brought it up.
1: Exactly.
0: So when you're at the gas station filling up, I see this thing that's like 37%, almost 40% of people annoyed when people don't move their cars after getting gas, which I don't know about you, but I haven't seen people waiting lately. It seems like, I mean, there's some crowded gas stations, but, you know.
1: Yeah, I mean, I'm sure it happens sometimes, but it's not.
0: So at the gas station, what is the protocol? Are we supposed to move after you fill up, or fill up and then it's okay to go in? What do you got on text?
1: Park at the pump, go inside, get your stuff, pay for your snacks at the same time.
0: Okay.
1: That's an option.
0: Do you ever, okay, here's a question. Do you ever leave the gas pumping and then go in and get something and come back out?
1: I'm always afraid to do that, though, because someone might steal your thing.
0: I know. I can't do that either. I'm like, this would save me so much stinking time.
1: Yeah.
0: What else you got?
1: I normally fill and stay, but normally I'm back within just a couple of minutes.
0: All right, then.
1: But if you're eating your lunch and spending 30 minutes, also, may I say, don't be parking right next to the air because my pressure's low. And I need that air.
0: Like you're going to use that.
2: A better life with Dr. Sanjay Gupta.
3: A condition that affects 1 in 10 women worldwide just got a new name. You've probably heard of PCOS, polycystic ovary syndrome. But experts estimate up to 70% of women don't know that they have it. And part of the problem could be the name itself. A major international effort, led by Dr. Helena Teed of Monash University in Australia, and backed then by dozens of prominent medical groups, has gotten the name changed to polyendocrine metabolic ovarian syndrome. PMOS. It's a mouthful, I know, but here's why it matters. The old name made it sound like the condition was just about cysts on the ovaries. In reality, it's a whole body hormone and metabolic condition linked to type 2 diabetes, heart disease, anxiety, and depression. The hope is that a clearer name can lead to more diagnoses and better care. I'm Dr. Sanjay Gupta, helping you live a better life.
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2: The morning is certainly the best part of the day. Not too bad, as we're in the upper 70s to low 80s. But this afternoon is blazing hot. We're going to be near 100. Sunny skies, a little bit of a southwest wind to help take the edge off just a bit. But make no mistake, it's hot today. It's hot tomorrow. This is going to be around pretty much all week. From KCTV, I'm First Warn 5 Chief Meteorologist Luke Doris.

0: They're underrated restaurants around town. Don't get enough love, but man, you love them.
1: Yeah, the underrated Italian restaurant up Northland is called Giovanni's off Antioch Road.
2: Oh.
0: That is a good one.
2: Okay.
0: You're not wrong then you on got, that. What's your name?
1: And then you got Daniel, and you got Casconi's, and you got Winstead's.
0: Of course.
2: Well, Winstead's. And we had one for Paul's Drive-In off of Blue Ridge and 470.
0: Hey, when was the last time you were at Casconi's?
1: 2 weeks ago.
0: Okay. What'd you get?
1: I got the fettuccine alfredo with chicken.
0: Gosh, it's so good. Oh,
2: fettuccine alfredo.
0: Yeah, good on you, Daniel. Thanks for that, buddy. We needed that.
1: All right, bye.
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5: This looks to go down as our hottest stretch in about 3 years by the time it's all said and done. It is a scorcher today. This morning's not bad. We're in the upper 70s to low 80s, but it gets hot fast. 98 degrees the afternoon high. Southwest breeze helps a little bit. There is just enough wind to take the edge off, but pure sunshine today, and we'll do it all again tomorrow. From KCTV, I'm First Warn 5 Chief Meteorologist Luke Doris.
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0: So I'm in line picking up lunch yesterday, and these young people were in front of me. And anytime I hear this word, it's just like, just nails on a chalkboard.
1: Mm-hmm.
0: Oh, that's dope.
1: You don't like dope?
0: I hate it. I don't know why.
1: Okay.
0: You could say any other word possible. I just hate when that gets used in context. And we had a manager here at the radio station. He was here for like a second, and then he was gone. But he would use that, oh, that's dope. But I'm like, are you just trying to like, it didn't fit his character. But he would use that word, and I just didn't take him as seriously when I heard him using that word. So if you could ban one word from the English language, Mackenzie, what would you be banning?
1: Well, I thought of the first one, and I thought, I think everybody's going to say that, so I put that one aside.
0: Okay. Well, write it down. We'll see if people...
1: Okay.
0: And if you're thinking of a word, if you could

0: one.
1: So mine is the word dope. Mm-hmm. Yours is going to be
0: panties.
2: That's hilarious. Boy, what a spread.
0: Don't
2: here.
0: Like that word.
1: Okay. What about you, Bannon? One word from the English language. What would it be?
3: Rad. R-A-D.
0: Oh, okay. Doesn't like rad.
1: Rad's gone. All right. That's what we're talking about.
0: Oh, we've already had it on text, by the way.
1: That's hilarious.
3: Okay. All right,
0: oh, not that one. No, the one I thought.
1: Okay. Well.
3: Oh, the one you thought. Okay. Mm-hmm.
1: We can't keep up with you, McKenzie. All right. Okay. Let's go here. 94.9 KCMO. What one word would you ban for the English language?
4: Well, I got to say, I disagree with dope. Because I'm like, hey, Mike and McKenzie morning show is dope.
1: Well, in that you case, it mean? Works. It does have a good ring to it.
4: Dope is a good one.
1: 94.9 KCMO. What word are you banning from the English language?
5: Kudos.
1: Go kudos.
0: Kudos, okay.
1: All right, then. Thank you very
0: we
1: much.
0: We just got bruh on. I'm not a big fan of bruh.
1: 913-408-7.

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0: My name's Mike. That's McKenzie.
1: Your name's Fred. What?
0: Huh? All right. Words you'd ban from the English language if you could. One word. Let's go.
2: Hey, Mike. How about a great quote from the great Hank Stram, matriculate?
0: Good Lord. I don't even know what that means. What does that mean?
1: Matriculate means to graduate.
0: Oh, okay.
2: No. Do you remember when he said matriculate the ball down the field?
0: Wait,
2: remember?
0: Did you just say McKenzie's wrong?
3: You're wrong.
2: Yes.
1: I have to look that up then. Good.
2: Yeah, look and see what matriculate means.
1: Matriculate. To enroll or be formally admitted as a student at a college or university.
2: Really? No.
3: You're wrong.
0: Wait, then you're wrong, Greg.
2: I guess I am wrong. Well, okay.
0: Doesn't that...
2: Lord, mark that day. Mark that day on the calendar.
0: Well, see how I feel now? Every day working with
2: every
0: her.
2: Every day, buddy. Uh-huh. Every day, yep.
0: What do we got on text, McKenzie?
1: Well, we got the word I had again.
0: Okay.
1: There's another bruh and a bro.
0: Uh-huh.
1: Let's see here.
0: Bruh. What's up,
1: I
0: bro?
1: Know. People agreeing with me that panties is horrible. One person wrote the word that we are all thinking of.
3: Moist.
1: There it is.
0: There it is. Right there.
1: We've had it on text. It's the first call we've had.
0: Golly.
1: That's the number one.
0: That took longer than I thought.
1: But couldn't even write it all the way out.
0: That's funny.

0: Is your text line letting you log in, Mackenzie?
1: Yeah.
0: Oh. And you use my password. It's working for you, and it's not working for me.
1: Hmm.
0: It's a bizarre world. All right, when you think fashion advice, Mackenzie, who are we going to?
1: Not me.
0: Who are we going to, though?
1: Oh, gosh. I don't know. Who has good style?
0: Really? Big Red!
2: I'll give you the why. I'm not asking you to do anything that I don't have a why for. I don't want you to wear tank tops in the dining hall.
0: No.
2: I don't want your armpit hairs in the salad bar.
0: Good deal.
2: It's simple. Yeah. I want you to put either flip-flops on or whatever, you know, something on your feet in case somebody drops a dish and it breaks, you don't get something in your foot. So I'm going to give you a reason why I'm asking you to do something if you think it's crazy.
0: Makes sense, doesn't it?
1: Yeah.
0: No tank tops at the salad bar. Don't want anything dropping into
1: the
0: stuff.
1: Okay, that's fair.
0: And wear flip-flops, at least, to dinner, because if they drop a plate, you're not going to be walking
1: on... actual shoes.
0: Well, just saying.
3: Meanwhile...
0: You're welcome, by the way.
4: All right, now.
0: Thank you, Trev.
5: Meanwhile...
1: Flip-flops are for pool and pedicures.
2: How about those Chiefs?
0: All right, then.
1: That's it.
0: Okay.
1: Chiefs wrapped up preseason with a 9-9 tie Friday night at Arrowhead.
0: Hold on. I didn't even, I think we've had one tie before, but
1: I didn't understand that.
0: Tie.
1: This isn't soccer. Why are we?
0: Is that a preseason thing or is that regular season?
1: Maybe,
0: Someone has to explain that to us. I do not understand why we would have a tie in a game like that. Somebody's got to win.
1: Chiefs have also announced the official 53-man lineup prior to the deadline last night, 5-hour time.
0: That's called a roster.
1: Yeah.
0: Okay.
1: Big Red and crew had to trim 90 down to 53.
0: Right. It's not called a roster, though. Not a lineup.
1: Okay. Roster.
0: Baseball has lineups. Batting order, things like that.
1: Do you want me to leave?
0: No, go ahead.
1: Okay.
0: Welcome to Monday.
1: There wasn't a dry eye in the house at the Grand Ole Opry Saturday night, where Dolly Parton was honored. Of course, they had all her hits. Jelly Roll sang along.
0: Is that dude? He always has a good time.
1: Man, he's everywhere.
0: Truly.
1: Dolly's private funeral was held on Friday. Meanwhile, officials in Nashville working to name the airport in her honor.
0: Maybe you should go back home. I'm sorry.
1: Man, I think that's nice, though. Naming the airport for Dolly will be a good deal.
0: Let me ask you this question. When it comes to Dolly, I do feel like they moved quick taking care of everything with the services.
1: I think that was by design.
0: Yeah,
1: she didn't want, it wasn't public.
0: Nope.
1: It was just what it was.
0: They did what they needed to do.
1: We're sending love and support to our friends over at William Jewell College today after they suffered a heartbreaking loss. Micah Joe Barnett passed away after suffering a medical emergency on the football field over the weekend. Tatum Bethany, one of his teammates.
6: He was always bringing that energy in the locker room or in the weight room. Like, even when everybody else was down, he was always there, making sure everybody was, you know, up and ready to go, you know, a true leader.
1: And he was local. I mean, he went to Liberty North High School.
0: Yeah, he was
1: a graduate there.
0: Gotcha.
1: William Jewell hosted a vigil to honor Barnett and had his family and friends there over the weekend.
0: All right, Mackenzie, thank you for that. So today, we start a brand spanking new week. On this show today, a 4-pack of passes to the RimFest. Those are going to come up in Border War.
1: Right, that's in Border War just after 7. And then, Zach Brown.
0: Tell him what time, Mackenzie.
1: 8:30.
0: I was shocked when we got those this week. 8:30's go time. And Eric Clapton going to be in town, T-Mobile Center, September 17th. We'll also have those.
1: That's at 9:20.
0: So keep in mind, 7 for RimFest, 8:30 for Zach Brown, and 9:20 for our buddy Eric Clapton.
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16: Missouri side stall, 70 westbound past 7 Highway. That's on the right shoulder. 435 east and westbound at State Line. No delays. 69 north and southbound at 119th. A steady flow. Stall 435 southbound at 70 right shoulder. I'm Wendy with your Right Now traffic.
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26: The morning is certainly the best part of the day. Not too bad, as we're in the upper 70s to low 80s. But this afternoon is blazing hot. We're going to be near 100. Sunny skies, a little bit of a southwest wind to help take the edge off just a bit. But make no mistake, it's hot today. It's hot tomorrow. This is going to be around pretty much all week. From KCTV, I'm First Warren 5 Chief Meteorologist Luke Doris.
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0: Look at that, Mackenzie. We're on track for a three-day weekend coming up.
1: I know. I noticed that.
0: 6 days to Labor Day.
1: Woo!
0: Halloween. Did you see this?
1: Oh, I'm ready. When?
0: 60 days out.
1: We got to get matching costumes this year, Mike.
0: Yeah, you say it every
1: Something
0: year.
1: With a lot of glitter.
0: Never happens. It just kind of goes away.
1: I have a pink feather boa.
0: I just have to let it ride. I
1: haven't worn it in like a year.
0: This will pass.
1: Oh, this is going to be great. I'm going to eat chocolate.
0: This too shall pass.
1: Man.

0: Look at that, McKenzie, yeah. No overtime in preseason.
1: I didn't know that.
0: It hadn't been the case since 2021.
1: Okay.
0: Yeah, the NFL eliminated it in 2021.
1: Well, there's no need for anyone to sprain a giblet or anything.
0: No, I guess, but man, I guess I haven't been paying attention for 4 years to preseason like that. I did not realize. Okay. But yeah, the score is tied into four quarters in preseason. The game ends in immediate time.
1: Thank you, text line.
0: Okay. Over the Park, thanks for having it on 94.9 KCMO this morning. We appreciate you as always.
1: Going to kick off a great week in Overland Park today.
0: What we do. All right, I got a question for you.
1: Yeah. Yeah?
0: Well, there's some things that I got a few trivia pieces. I don't know which one am I going to go with here? Sometimes it does this. I want you to think about The Office, McKenzie.
1: Uh-huh.
0: Every week on average, this one phrase gets said about 525 million times at The Office.
1: On The Office? That's what she said.
0: No, not The Office TV show. Just in general. Like at offices around the country. On average weekly.
1: Thank God it's Friday.
0: Not thank God it's Friday.
1: Mackenzie's not allowed to make coffee.
0: Well, you are not. Oh, my gosh. Did you tell everybody what happened to this? Like, it has been the topic of discussion for the last week around here. Our Keurig messed up one day. And
1: I was trying to be nice.
0: Hold on. It was that, Mackenzie. I don't know what you made back there. Listen, the Keurig, we're all used to this Keurig around here. And I've always wondered, like, that poor Keurig is going to die at some point.
1: Because it's just a Keurig.
0: It's the lone
1: not,
0: Keurig.
1: It's not a big commercial.
0: No, and it's probably not designed to be used like we use it here, but we use it. So there's one day, and it just, you press the button, and it just goes.
1: And Keurig is, of course, all pre-measured. We have little pods.
0: Right. So Mackenzie takes it upon herself to go get the big
1: I'm
0: carafe.
1: Helping.
0: You get the big
1: I'm
0: going
1: to make a big thing of coffee.
0: Right. And with the big thing of coffee, you have to go get the beans that we have in the thing.
1: Now, before, we had beans that we would get in a pre-measured grinder, and so you just pour the beans in.
0: Now, am I get to tell the story, or do you get to tell the story?
1: Well, I just want to say that I used to make coffee all the time, and it was great because everything was pre-measured.
0: So this time, which Mackenzie should know, kind of to eyeball it, how much it should take. Not Mackenzie. I don't know which button you hit, but this was the most potent coffee I've ever had in my entire life. To the point where you had one of the engineers even walk in there and go, "Who made this?"
1: He said, "Whoever made this coffee should be shot." That's what Dennis said.
0: Well, I think he was being...
1: He contacted the Hague.
0: Well...
1: I may be arrested.
0: So we know now Mackenzie can no longer
1: make coffee. I'm not allowed to make coffee.
0: Or touch any of the machines in the kitchen.

0: 49 KCML. By the way, McKinsey, did you figure it out?
1: The one phrase that's said in offices around the country about 525 million times weekly?
2: Something about the Mondays. Okay, so the Mondays came in on text.
1: What am I holding?
2: A pen.
1: Okay. When you think of a pen, what would a phrase around a pen be?
2: Who stole my pen? Where's my pen?
1: Or do you have a pen? That's it. 525 million times.
2: Really?
1: You would think as many pens
2: hardly
1: around the world.
2: Anyone uses pens anymore, though.
1: Why is that?
2: Because we're on the computer, Mike.
1: Oh, okay. Just checking.
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5: Accident, Missouri Side 50 Highway westbound to westbound 470. Be ready to stop there. Looks like a little slow pocket. Missouri Side stall, 70 westbound past 7 Highway, right shoulder. Kansas Side, 435 southbound at 70. That stall on the right shoulder. I'm Wendy with your Right Now Traffic.
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0: 94.9 KCMO, Micah McKenzie on a Monday. Coming up on 6:30 here pretty quick. So, McKenzie, Jeff and Brittany here. Dating about 4 months. I read this thing. Brittany starts a new job.
1: Okay.
0: Kind of in the same area as Jeff. So he's like, hey, I'll bring you by coffee tomorrow. And she tells him flat out, no, it's not professional for you to stop by.
1: What?
0: No, that's what I thought. I stop by where the princess works all the time.
1: Like, yeah, you're doing work over there.
0: That staff knows me.
1: Right.
0: I don't think it's unprofessional at all. Like, I don't think they do either. They tell me to leave. But I stop in there all the time. If you're in the area and stop in every now and then, is that cool?
1: I mean, assuming it's not like a security, you know.
0: Right. No,
1: depending on what
0: all.
1: She's doing. But no, correct. I don't think it's. First of all.
0: Doesn't that seem kind of shady?
1: Yeah, I mean, Jason's been under strict orders for years. Like, don't bring me flowers. Deliver them to the office. If people at the office don't see them, did you even give me flowers?
0: There you go.
1: You know what I mean?
0: There you go. So, I don't know.
1: That's a red flag about her.
0: That's kind of what I thought.
1: Assuming this is an office where that kind of thing, you know, where it is okay to do.
0: So, I'm just curious. Do you stop by where your significant other works when you can?
1: Like, just to say hi? And also, if you're stopping by once a week, that is a little creepy. But, if just every now and again, you don't count because you're doing different kind of stuff.
0: That's right. But yeah, you have no problem stopping by. That's the thing you're saying.
1: No, I have no problem with a stop by, especially if you're bringing me coffee or a treat.
0: All right, then 913-408-7949.

0: say that you, you're near your significant other's workplace, and it's, I don't know, around lunchtime or so.
1: Mm-hmm.
0: Is it professional to stop in or unprofessional to stop in and say what's up?
1: Yeah, I think it's okay.
0: So if you're just tuning in, there's a couple, Jeff and Brittany, dating about 4 months. Brittany just got a new job, and Jeff is in the area. He's going to stop by. He says, hey, I'll bring you coffee tomorrow. That's cool. She goes, no, absolutely not. It's unprofessional.
1: Maybe it's because she just started the new job and she's still getting the lay of the land. Although that's what I would say if that were the case. I'd say, give me a couple weeks before you drop in.
0: It just seems kind of...
1: her saying it's unprofessional doesn't make sense.
0: Can you imagine anybody saying it's unprofessional here if you brought somebody
1: in?
0: How
1: many times have I been called Jason?
0: I know. Let's go. Hello.
2: Well, I might throw a little twist on it. You know, if somebody wants to stop by where I work every once in a while, I got no problem with that.
1: Yeah.
2: But that same someone who calls me 3 times a day and opens a conversation with, what are you doing? That I don't need.
1: Yeah. You are at work, you know.
2: Yeah, that I don't need.
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5: Delays, 50 Highway westbound at Chipman Road. Bumper to bumper, that accident slowing things down. Westbound 50 Highway to westbound 470, be ready to stop. And could be some issues, slowdowns with 35 southbound closed again to Southwest Traffic Way. I'm Wendy with your Right Now Traffic.
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0: forget. Coming up in Border War about 20 minutes from now.
1: Ooh,
0: you're set to win a 4-pack of those passes into the Rim Fest.
1: Huzzah!
0: Thank you, Mackenzie. Also, we have Zach Brown tickets on the way. Those are at 8:30, and Eric Clapton. We'll get to those at 9:20. Lots to do on a Monday.
1: Huzzah!
0: You can do that all morning.
1: Uh-huh.

0: This seriously has to be one of my favorites this morning.
1: A Texas teacher has gone viral after creating a spot for her students to answer the call of nature.
0: Okay.
2: This is our fart corner. If you need to fart, simply come over here, fart, take about 10 seconds, get your little spray going on, go sit down. Nobody's paying attention. Nobody cares. Nobody's worried about it.
0: Boy, she's trying.
1: Have you ever heard so many fourth graders disappointed to use the word fart before?
0: No kidding. Good.
1: Over 50 million views on TikTok. And what a terrific branding opportunity for Lysol.
0: No kidding. Fart corner spray.
1: Teacher says she just wants her students to feel comfortable.
0: Well, okay. Maybe avoid that room at all costs.
1: Right?
0: Holy smokes. Driving on 435, you know.
1: Oh,
0: right there
1: boy.
0: Past Front Street. Might get the same whiff of that. Good grief.

0: Well, my kids, let's check all things entertainment real quick.
1: Well, we're getting more information about the new Days of Thunder movie.
0: Nice.
2: I'm dropping the hammer.
3: No, you're not.
1: I think he is. Anne Hathaway's going to star with Tom Cruise.
0: Yeah, when's that coming out?
1: That's going to come out the summer of 2028.
0: They made a big announcement, by the way.
4: I think it's on. Annie, looks on to me. Now what?
5: Now what? Let's make the movie, now what? I'm going to have this baby, and then we're going to make this
4: movie. That's a good idea. Okay. You have the baby, then we'll go make the movie. We're coming out summer of 2028. Don't be late.
5: Are you sure you want to go with that?
4: I don't know. I'm trying. Whatever happens.
0: Well, Sally, you're having a good time.
1: She looks like good in the cowboy hat.
0: There you go.
1: Lisa Kudrow says her time on Friends was wonderful. She has zero complaints, but she does want you to know one thing she will not be doing.
6: Smelly cat, smelly cat.
0: She's not releasing that as a single?
1: She is not going to be singing Smelly Cat for you. Apparently, she gets those requests.
0: Thank God.
1: Dick Van Dyke still going strong at 100. Over the weekend, he posted a video of himself on an inversion table.
0: Come on.
1: That's head down, feet up, people, doing stretches. He says his secret is to just keep moving.
0: All right, then.
1: Olivia Rodrigo's Daisy Chain Festival held over the weekend. A couple of icons dropped by. Stevie Nicks joined in for a rendition of Landslide.
7: But time makes you bolder. Children get old.
0: Who else is there?
1: Oh, sounds great. Sarah McLachlan dropped by.
0: Okay, who else?
1: An alternative queen. Alanis Morissette.
0: She had everybody there, didn't she?
1: Raised about $20 million for charity.
0: How much?
1: $20
0: million. Unbelievable.
1: I know.
0: All right. $20 million. Got everybody there.
1: Uh-huh.
0: Alanis looks like she's having a good time back on stage.
1: Yeah, she's earned her flowers.
0: Were there any dogs with Sarah?
1: I'm sure there were.
0: Just checking. Stevie's still in a nice flowing white
1: gown.
0: She
1: looks great.
0: Mm-hmm. All the jewelry?
1: Icon.
0: Uh-huh.

0: bike.
1: But wait, you were on national TV in Iceland in your suit.
0: And Mackenzie.
2: 4% of the words in that
3: and
2: song.
3: And then when we don't, we just...
2: Well, you were making it up halfway through, Mackenzie.
3: Well, I was harmonizing.
0: On 94.9 KCMO.

0: Is it better to be feared or respected? And I say, is it too much to ask for both?
1: See, Robert Downey Jr. is getting a $2 million RV.
2: Whoa.
1: For the set of Avengers Doomsday.
2: Okay.
1: It's going to double as his luxury office.
2: Uh-huh.
1: Private chefs. Plural.
2: What?
1: Mm-hmm. A buffet. A Downey-themed art tent.
2: I don't even know what that means.
1: It's got a 41-foot RV. This thing's got a sofa, workstation, 60-inch TV, kitchenette, queen bed, bathroom, and an 85-gallon fresh water tank
2: on
1: board.
2: What the what?
1: Uh-huh. What do you think the co-stars have nicknamed?
2: I have no idea.
1: Downeyland. Doomsday trailer.
3: I've fought with many warriors in my time. They were far stronger than all of us put together. And they died.
1: So, there's that.
2: Okay.
1: December 18th, go time, by the way. December 18th.
2: I checked out of the MCU a while back.
1: What is wrong with
2: you? I'll find something ridiculous to watch.
1: Uh-huh.

0: I'm telling you, when you think fashion advice, McKenzie.
1: Yeah.
0: I'm not sure we're all thinking of Big Red, but he does have a good point here.
2: I'll give you the why. I'm not asking you to do anything that I don't have a why for. I don't want you to wear tank tops in the dining hall. I don't want your armpit hairs in the salad.
1: Ew. Right?
2: No. It's simple. Yeah. I want you to put either flip-flops on or whatever, you know, something on your feet in case somebody drops a dish and it breaks, you don't get something in your foot. So I'm going to give you a reason why I'm asking you to do something if you think it's crazy.
0: There you go.
1: I like a reason for a rule.
0: Any questions?
1: Can I wear my big slippers?
0: Absolutely not.
3: Meanwhile.
4: All right, man.
3: Sorry I asked.
5: Meanwhile.
2: How about those Chiefs?
1: Wrapped up preseason with a 9-9 tie Friday night at Arrowhead.
0: And now it's real.
1: Chiefs have also announced the official 50-man roster prior to the deadline last night at 5 our time. Big Red and the crew had to trim 90 down to 53.
0: Man, ouch. Wouldn't want that job.
1: That would hurt, wouldn't it? Wasn't a dry eye in the house of the Grand Ole Opry Saturday night where Dolly Parton was honored. Of course, they had all of her hits. Jelly Roll singing along.
0: Hey, yes, he is. That sounds like a good time.
1: Dolly's private funeral was held on Friday. Meanwhile, officials in Nashville are working to name the airport in her honor.
0: Saw that.
1: And we're sending support and love to our friends at William Jewell College today after they suffered a heartbreaking loss. Mike and Joe Barnett passed away after suffering a medical emergency on the football field over the weekend. Tatum Bethany is one of his teammates.
6: He was always bringing that energy in the locker room or in the weight room. Like, even when everybody else was down, he was always there, making sure everybody was, you know, up and ready to go, you know, a true leader.
1: Barnett was a Liberty North graduate. William Jewell hosted a vigil to honor him over the weekend.
0: Nice. All right, McKenzie, it's the start of a busy week here at the radio station. 4-pack of passes to the Kansas City Renaissance Festival. It's back.
1: Yeah, a 4-pack for you, so we need you to call right now and play some Border War.
0: It's going to run Saturday and Sunday, September 5th through October 18th, plus Labor Day Monday and Monday, October the 12th, FYI. So we need somebody from Missouri, somebody from Kansas. Caller number 9. Guaranteed to play Border War, and then what we'll do is we will go in there and we will absolutely grab the other side of the state line with caller number 10 or number 11. So let's do it. 913-408-7949.
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12: Accident out of the way, westbound 50 Highway to westbound 470, and then that backlog has moved on out. 435 east and westbound at Quivira, so far no delays there. 29 southbound from Davidson, starting to see a little more traffic, but so far no issues. I'm Wendy with your Right Now Traffic.
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6: This looks to go down as our hottest stretch in about 3 years by the time it's all said and done. It is a scorcher today. This morning's not bad. We're in the upper 70s to low 80s, but it gets hot fast. 98 degrees the afternoon high. Southwest breeze helps a little bit. There is just enough wind to take the edge off, but pure sunshine today, and we'll do it all again tomorrow. From KCTV, I'm First Warn 5 Chief Meteorologist Luke Doris.
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0: Look at that. Shawnee's got us on there, ready to go for Border
1: War. Yeah, what's up, Shawnee?
0: Let's go.
2: Border War. Feels like I'm going to win some more.
0: McKenzie, we're ready for Border War on a Monday. Let's do it for a four-pack of Ribfest tickets.
1: Okay, we're going to talk about dogs on TV today. So question number one. In Modern Family, Jay Pritchett had a French bulldog named what? Was it Blanche, Stella, or Stanley?
3: Toto.
1: It was a Toto. Stephanie.
3: Show me.
0: Stephanie, what was your answer? Lindsay, she got in just a little bit ahead of you there. All right, question number two. Before we get to that, it's all brought to you by Sweet Deals. 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Here we go. Remember your buzzers, ladies. A corgi played this role in Brooklyn Nine-Nine. Was it A, Gouda, B, Pepper, or C, Cheddar?
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1: Yep.
4: Cheddar the dog!
1: It is Cheddar. We've got a tied game.
0: We like tie ball games. Let's do it, ladies.
1: Ooh,
0: all right, Stephanie
1: all
0: and Lindsay.
1: Question number three. What is the name of the dog on Family Guy? Is it Dave, Brian, or Steve?
3: Show me.
1: Show me is Lindsay.
3: Brian Griffin.
5: Brian, buckle up.
1: Yep. Nice game, ladies. Lindsay is our winner. Stephanie, you try us again, okay?
3: Thank you.
0: Stephanie, thanks for playing along. That is too funny. She's out of here. Lindsay's in Belton. I was in Belton over the weekend. We had a great time with Sam and Speedworks right through at the Texas Roadhouse.
1: Yeah.
0: What a great day for some cars. Lindsay, congratulations. Hold on. You're off to the Renaissance Festival.
1: Huzzah!
0: Four pack of passes, okay?
3: Thank you.

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5: There'll be some delays again today. That exit is closed. 35 southbound exit closed to Southwest Traffic Way, and start to see the backup southbound 35 at West Penway. K10 eastbound from Woodland to downtown is wide open. I'm Wendy with your right now traffic.
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1: So enjoy this while you can. 78 right now as you leave the house.
2: Oh, boy.
1: 92 by noon, and then by 4 or 5 tonight, 99 degrees.
2: Yeah, that heat index, though, it's going to make it feel more like 105.
1: Does it matter at that point? It's just hot.
2: I know.
1: I know.
2: It's hot.

0: I know we got a lot of different styles of barbecue here in the Metro McKenzie.
1: Sure.
0: I mean, a lot of different things represented here. But I see this thing today, and there was this argument, and I don't know that it applies here. Like, do you have a preference here in KC between New York-style pizza and Chicago-style pizza?
1: I'm really in the middle.
0: That's just it. I think all of us are in the middle.
1: Yeah.
0: But New York style, just so I'm right, those are the big slices you fold, right?
1: Yeah, the thin slices.
0: Right.
1: And you the fold kind them you over. Fold them and then you can tilt them and then the grease drips right out.
0: So if we walk into original pizza, that's what we're getting in there, right? Okay, good. And then Chicago style is the deep dish, right?
1: Yeah, you can't fold that.
0: No, you're not
1: you
0: folding
1: that. You can't walk with it.
0: You need one piece and
1: you
0: you're
1: need
0: done.
1: A spoon.
0: All right, so if we were to ask here in the Midwest, if we had to pick one or the other, New York style or a Chicago, which way would we go?
1: I don't know that we... I think we're in the middle.
0: You can't be in the middle. That's not an option, apparently, on this thing. It's not an option,
1: McKenzie. If I have to pick one or the other, I'm going New York style.
0: See, and I thought it would be Chicago all day because we're closer to Chicago than New York.
1: I would pick New York over Chicago.
0: 913-408-7949. Let's see what we got here. Are you... hello, 94.9. Are you more of a Chicago-style pizza or a New York-style pizza?
2: How about St. Louis style since we're in Missouri?
1: Yeah, well, that's true too. But
0: I know, but they didn't put a question on that with St. Louis on there, but that's a good point. What is your name?
2: Laura.
1: Well, see, that's St. Louis is a lot closer to New York than Chicago.
0: Well,
1: style pizza. Because it's a super thin, crispy.
0: I'm saying, when I said Chicago, we're closer to Chicago, saying in proximity.
1: Right, I understand that, but.
0: So if we had to pick, all right, 94.9, which way, Chicago or New York?
3: Detroit style pizza.
1: Okay, getting complicated.
0: Everybody's going the wrong way. Chicago, that
1: was
0: the question.
1: We have to pick one of the two.
0: Here's what they do. They complicate it like you.

0: Oh, McKenzie. New York or Chicago pizza? New York or Chicago? Which way would you go here?
1: Gonna experience it here in a couple weeks. Let's do some New York 99 cent a slice pizza.
2: Okay.
0: All right, then. What's your name?
1: This is Brenda.
0: Hey, thanks, you. Brenda. Appreciate you, Brenda. Let's go over here.
3: New York.
0: Oh, okay. All right, New York. Thank you.
2: Perfect.
0: Hello. Which way? New York or Chicago?
3: Chicago.
0: All right, so now we got one of each there.
2: Okay.
0: Text line, thank you. Text line coming in, New York style. And then, Renee.
2: Okay.
0: I know we all want St. Louis as an option.
2: We need to choose one or the other, Renee.
0: And wait. Provel, yes.
2: Yeah, that Provel cheese.
0: Because we learned from the best, McKenzie.
2: Well, thank you, Renee.
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3: All right, what you got to do is get one Chicago-style pizza, one New York-style pizza, and then you put a bite of the Chicago on a slice of New York. Okay. It's delicious.
2: I bet it is. I'm not going to argue on that,
0: McKenzie,
2: one.
0: McKenzie, it's like hearing one of your answers, but it sounds really good. Thank you. 94.9 KCMO, Chicago or New York-style? What would we go with here?
4: I'm going Minsky-style.
0: Okay.
2: Again.
0: Boy, we're getting every answer but what we want.
2: Exactly.
0: 94.9 KCMO. Hello. Which way are we going to go? Chicago or New York?
4: New York style all the way.
0: All right.
2: A real answer. I appreciate that. Yeah.
0: 94.9 KCMO. We're on a streak here. New York or Chicago?
5: Okay. I got to tell you one thing.
2: Okay. Here it goes.
5: We complicate things because we don't want to choose.
0: Well.
5: Because they're both delicious. So I'm going to go with Kinsey, New York.
0: All right.
2: Okay.
0: All right, then. We got there.
2: A real answer, though.
0: Uh-huh.
2: New York is the clear winner.
0: Just because I'm curious, would you have gone New York or Chicago?
3: Chicago.
0: Dong.
2: Oh, there's another one. Okay.
0: How'd that do for us, McKenzie?
2: Well, then there's on text, New York all day, like Pizza Tashio.
0: Now, what's your name?
3: Michelle.
0: Hey, Michelle. Thanks for having us
2: Michelle.
0: On today. Appreciate ya.
2: Is there a good spot in Kansas City to get? I'm sure there is.
0: I think Pizza Tashio's got it all, don't they?
2: Well, they've got the New York.
0: 94.9 KCMO. Are you going to Chicago or New York pizza?
3: Chicago.
2: Oh, there's another Chicago.
0: All right, then. Wait, what do we got about casserole?
2: Chicago-style pizza is a casserole. Right, it is, kind of.
0: We're here on this. And those dish places, are they still? You can get them with frozen ones, right?
2: Oh, I'm sure you could, yeah.
0: Right? Ooh. What about that Grimaldi's place?
2: Here's the other thing, though. You have to wait a really long time for a Chicago-style pizza because it takes forever to cook.
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8: Starting to see a little heavier traffic flow. 435 southbound at Shawnee Mission Parkway. 435 east and westbound at State Line. A steady flow and no delays there. Steady flow 35 north and southbound at Front Street. No new accidents to report. I'm Wendy with your right now traffic.
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0: heard, but less than an hour from right now, we got Zach Brown tickets.
1: Yeah, T-Mobile Center on the 10th of September.
0: This is going to be here before we know it. Less than 2 weeks out already. 8:30 is go time on those. And then Eric Clapton, we got tickets for Eric. Coming up 9:20, so lots still to do on this very radio station.

0: McKenzie, I want you to think about something real quick.
1: Okay.
0: What's something you just absolutely can't throw away?
1: Oh.
0: At the house. Something you just can't. You can't do it.
1: You know, I just saw in the cupboard the other day, I still have the mixing bowls.
0: Yeah.
1: And these aren't like some of those Pyrex things I know are worth money. These are not worth any money.
0: No.
1: Like old mixing bowls from growing up, and I just...
0: You can't get rid of them.
1: I can't.
0: You can't even donate them.
1: I cannot get rid of them. Too many memories of...
0: Okay.
1: You know, in the kitchen with mom and my grandma and...
0: So, yeah, something that these are things you just, maybe they're sentimental, maybe they're not.
1: And I never even use them because I've got my KitchenAid. I use that to mix stuff.
0: That's
1: you
0: hilarious.
1: Know, I just don't.
0: I have this torque wrench that doesn't work anymore.
1: Okay.
0: It's a big ratchet. And I use it as a breaker bar now. And I can't bring myself to throw it away. Even though I have another one that would work for that.
1: Yeah.
0: I keep it. Scrap lumber around the garage. I don't get rid of that at all.
1: Well, we talked about boxes last week.
0: Yeah, it was last week.
1: Mm-hmm.
0: Big list is out. Old concert tickets on top of this list.
1: Oh, yeah.
0: Just can't get rid of them.
1: Those don't take up any space, though, if it makes you happy.
0: Here's another one. These can take up space. Greeting cards from loved ones. What do you do with those? What do you do with them? You look at them, okay, do you throw them away? I feel bad throwing them away.
1: I know.
0: You know, but you end up with a stack of them. And the thing with those is, like, those can get to be big stacks.
1: Yeah, they can.
0: And they're kind of hard to organize. 913-408-7949. I want to hear some of the crazy things that you just can't throw away. I mean, think about your pile of instruction manuals somewhere around the house right now. Where is that?
1: Things don't come with instruction manuals.
0: You just don't read them. That's the thing, because...
1: Just recycle them right away.
0: Jeans that you hope you fit into again?
1: What? I've never done that.

0: I'm telling you, we've all got them. Those things around the house that you know they're there.
1: Right.
0: You're keeping it for whatever reason you're keeping it, but you just cannot bring yourself to throw it away. You'd love to, but you can't. You can't even goodwill it.
1: There it is.
0: What is it for you?
2: Blankets. Comfortable blankets around the house.
3: Oh, fair. Yeah, those are nice to have, though.
0: Thank you. Sometimes
3: you need to make a fort.
0: Well, you know, 94.9 KCMO, what is it for you? You just can't throw it away.
4: I got a bunch of 32 Ford car parts hanging on my walls.
0: Oh, that's right. Don't get rid of those. Somebody's going to need those.
3: Well, they look good.
4: And fenders and headlights and seats.
3: Oh, boy.
0: So if I get a 32 Ford, I call you, huh?
4: I got parts.
0: I love it, buddy. Thank you. 94.9 KCMO. What do you just can't throw away?
5: Clay sculptures your kids make in elementary school.
3: Yeah, those are hard to get rid of.
6: We have tons of books, like hardbound books, that we just keep moving from place to place.
0: We all got that box of books somewhere.
3: Yeah, people will think you're smart if they see all those books.
0: Is that what you do?
3: That's my hope. It's not working very well.

0: These are the items around the house that, man, no matter what, you just can't throw them away. You need to.
1: The empty boxes from building model cars.
2: Yeah. Those boxes are an issue.
0: 94.9 KCMO, what can you not throw away?
3: My Farrah Fawcett poster.
2: Okay.
0: Well, there's that.
3: Hanging in the garage.
0: There it
2: That's
0: is.
2: Between you and yours.
0: For all.

0: Desiree can't throw away old Chiefs shirts, McKenzie.
1: Oh, yeah, that's understandable.
0: 913-408-7949 is our number. What are those things around the house you just cannot throw away? 3432 says their husband.
1: Okay. Mm-hmm. 6935, charger, cable, HDMI cords.
0: Mm-hmm.
1: That sounds very familiar.
0: Roger also says, Rizzotti's. Isn't that still out there by you guys in Clifton Woods? Yeah, they do great Chicago-style pizza. Yeah, for sure. Nice. All right, what are those things you can't throw away around the house? We'd love to know.

0: a little something that'll relate to pretty much anybody. What are those things around the house right now you got, and no matter what you need to do, you cannot throw them away?
1: Correct.
0: You'd love to have that space back on the shelf, but nah, I got to keep that.
2: Well, it's, you know, it's a little twisty tied to go on the bread wrapper.
0: Yeah.
2: I always throw them in a drawer. I can't throw them away. There's got to be a use for them somewhere down the road.
0: And you know, when you find one, you tell us what it is, okay?
1: You're going to have a lot of them.
0: That's
2: fair. My wife actually puts them in a little Tupperware container now.
1: That's
0: funny. That is funny.
2: I just throw them in there loose. She's the one that organized them.
0: See, that's the thing.
1: Organizing the bread ties.
0: Appreciate that, buddy. Thank you. It's like those bread ties were like the same with when you get trash bags back in the day. They'd have the little tear-off
1: things.
0: Yeah,
1: those wrapper things. I forgot about those.
0: Man, Tex is going crazy. Any technology stuff, 4525. Kyle's
1: sure.
0: Comfortable shirts.
1: Uh-huh.
0: Pair of shoes, no matter how beaten up and worn out they are. Yep. And then Tammy, large container computer wires. No idea what they go to.
1: I bet a lot of people have those cords.
0: What are the things you cannot throw away? We'd love to know at 913-408-7949.
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5: Slow pocket 70 westbound before Prior Road. Eastbound 470 past 71. That's an accident. Right shoulder westbound 435. Slow and go at Warnell. And slow 635 southbound at Shawnee Drive. I'm Wendy with your right now traffic.
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2: Things you just can't bring yourself to throw away. You see 9581?
3: No, which one was that?
2: Rubber bands.
3: Oh, yeah.
2: 7501 says nuts and bolts left over from kids and other things
3: well,
2: that you might find.
3: Well, you might
2: find.
3: Have a project.
2: Well, but I take it from me. I've never gone back to use those.
3: I know.
2: Ever.

0: 7501, just a second ago, text me on the things you can't throw away.
1: Uh-huh.
0: Are the extra bolts or anything left over from those kits when you buy something and you put it together and you have some parts left over,
1: right?
0: Bolts, all that? He goes, never say never, Mike. Even one of those, nut or bolt, and save yourself hundreds of, or several dollars a day. Which, he's right. I said I never go back to him, but I do keep them. It just ends up in this whole, like,
1: is it in a drawer?
0: It's in a little one of those plastic tins where they don't go everywhere.
1: Yeah.
0: All right, let's go over here. Rich and Grandview.
2: I have these vintage WWE t-shirts, but they're like 5X, and now I'm like 2X. Huh. I still can't throw them out, and I, you know, like, they're worth too much money just to throw out.
1: Well, they're going to sleep in, too.
2: Yeah, so, it's hard.
0: Hang them in the garage. Put them on the ceiling.
2: That sounds like a good idea.
0: See, that's what I'm here for. Great idea.
1: Yeah.

0: There are things you just can't throw away. We all have around the house.
1: Yep.
0: Maybe it's in a drawer, the garage, a closet. You see it, you're like, man, I could use that room for something, but what do I do with it? Hello?
2: For me, it used to be ticket stubs.
0: Yeah.
1: Concerts, oh, sure.
2: Events.
0: Yeah.
2: Like, I literally to this day have, from a concert from 92, I still have,
1: I believe it.
0: What concert was it?
2: It was the Guns N' Roses Metallica Stadium Tour at Arrowhead. Nice.
0: See, that's good stuff right there. Ticket stubs is on the top of the list of this big thing. Yeah, what's your name?
2: My name's Jim.

0: Socks without the match. That's a big one. He's kind of funny. Can't throw those away. What are you going to do with them, though? I mean,
1: that's why I buy all matching socks.
0: I know.
1: You don't have to match them.
0: I know. You match multiples there.
1: Mm-hmm.
0: Car parts coming in on text line. Oh, I know. I that is one thing. I don't get rid of car parts. You just never know. Until the job's done, I don't get rid of anything. I've got a pile of parts on the show.
1: I take it to a guy.

0: yesterday wasn't pretty for the boys in blue in Cleveland at all. But this archive piece from Hosmer.
1: Give it everything you got.
0: Remember that? It's been a while since we've had that.
2: Yeah.
0: He's talking about Salvi and how he helps Salvi get through the language barrier at Subway of all places.
3: Okay. Let him use my car to go to Subway after BP every day. And he would just call me and I knew he was in line. And he'd put the phone on speaker. And I'd talk to him and say, hey, meatball. He wants a meatball. And they're like, 6-inch or footlong? I'm like, look at him. He wants a footlong. Give him a meatball footlong. Boom. Every time, man. Because that's, he didn't know. He didn't know how to say it.
0: I love it.
2: Salvi can have whatever he wants.
0: I just thought it's cool. I mean, those guys are brothers through and through.
2: Yeah, they are.

0: By the way, were you telling me Michael would have turned 68 last week?
1: Yeah, they had a big thing at Cirque du Soleil, and his son Prince was there. That's hard to believe, isn't it?
0: It really is.
1: Mm-hmm.
0: Would have turned 68 last week. All right, respect time.
2: It's time for your daily dose of respect with Mike and Mackenzie.
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6: Slow pocket 35 southbound at Johnson Drive. 435 southbound at Johnson Drive. Bumper to bumper slow. Exit closed. 35 southbound to Southwest Traffic Way and slow and go 35 southbound at West Penway. I'm Wendy with your right now traffic.
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0: Zach Brown Man going to be in town, and we'd like to get you there right now. 913-408-7949 gets you directly to us. How do you not get in a mood, good mood listening to that?
1: I know, right? Going to be in town September the 10th, and you could be there.
0: 913-408-7949. That's our number. Call 9. We're looking for you.

0: We got to give away some Zach Brown tickets.
1: Yeah,
0: McKenzie.
1: We do.
0: Hello.
2: Here it goes. Give me
3: the chicken thigh. Come on. I mean, we're convinced you get in a good mood listening to that song, McKenzie. Just saying. All right, let's go over here, McKenzie. Here we go. Hello.
4: Hey, what's up?
1: Hey, you're number nine.
0: You're going to go see Zach Brown, man.
4: Really? This is good.
0: There you go. Who is this?
4: This is Brian.
0: Brian, nice work, buddy. You're off to the T-Mobile Center September 10th, bud.
4: Sounds good. Really appreciate it.

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0: Inspired by Tom Hanks and Pedro Pascal. 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
2: 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Go.
3: Oh, I'm actually here for
2: Let's begin with the obvious. Rocky. Most people assume it's number one, and I think it's best just to get it out of the way. It's probably your number one. Am I right? Never mind.
0: And this goes on for about 2 minutes. Tom's just going through movies, and he's the guy that you would want him to be your movie recommendation person.
1: Yeah.
0: Okay? He throws out Hoosiers.
1: Sure.
0: Top underdog movies. They don't just have to be sports. Then he threw out the movie Verdict. Okay?
1: Paul Newman, yeah.
0: There's a lot of them in here. So I'm asking the question.
1: Well, people love underdog stories.
0: I know. But typically, we always think of sports. You got Rudy in there. Pursuit of Happiness.
1: Ooh, Karate Kid.
0: Karate Kid's
1: a good one.
0: The Blind Side. But how do you rank that? Seabiscuit? The King's Speech?
1: Oh, I love it.
0: That's what
1: and
0: I mean.
1: He's the king. It's hard. He's not really an underdog, but he's...
0: I know, but he...
1: But kind of... No, I see where you're going with that one.
0: See what I'm saying? It's kind of hard to pick.
1: Hmm.
0: So if we were doing our own top five underdog movies that don't just have to be sports, what would be on the list?
1: Ooh, taking sports out of it makes it complicated.
0: Well, I don't think we have to take sports out of it, but just don't...
1: But I'd love to hear some that aren't sports.
0: Right. Just don't limit yourself to sports. In fact...
1: Okay, fair.
0: Yeah. 913-408-7949. I just thought that through this morning. Is Legally Blonde a...

0: underdog movies, Mackenzie.
1: Mm-hmm.
0: That's what we want to know. What is your top underdog movie? Hello?
2: Shawshank Redemption.
1: Oh, yeah.
0: There you go. Good call on that. Who is this?
2: This is Christy.
0: Hey, Christy. Thanks for having us on. What part of the city are you in right now?
2: I am currently in Overland Park.
1: Nice.
0: Thank you for having it on, as always. Appreciate you. Hey, thanks for waiting there on hold. What is yours, your top underdog movie?
3: Hey, this is Matt.
0: Hey, Matt.
1: Hey,
0: what's
1: man.
0: Yours?
3: I'm thinking The Breakfast Club is an underdog movie because the criminal gets a date with the princess in the end.
0: There you go.
1: Okay.
0: Interesting take. Thank you, sir. Appreciate you, Matt.
1: That.
0: Let's go over here.
4: How about A Day to Remember?
0: Okay.
4: Mandy Moore.
0: Leukemia.
1: Oh,
0: that's right. Yep.
1: Yeah, that's right.
0: Good call, buddy. Appreciate that one. 94.9 KCMO, what's your underdog movie? Top underdog movie?
5: Tom Cruise, A Few Good Men.
0: Oh, absolutely. There you go.
1: Okay.
0: Thank you for that
1: yeah.
0: one. Write that down. 94.9, top five underdog movies. What would you put on the list?
4: Number one underdog movie of the 1980s, Rad.
1: I don't know that one.
4: Hey, you watch it tonight, you won't be disappointed.
1: Okay, good to know.
0: Thank you, sir.
1: Thanks.
4: Thank you very much.

0: by JCMO. It all started with Tom Hanks. Clip that popped up on the news feed today. A movie that he was in called Freaky Tales with Pedro Pascal.
1: Okay.
0: And Tom is recommending movies. And he's going through the top five underdog movies, which made me think, what would ours be?
2: Well, if sports are allowed, then I'm going to say Rudy.
0: Yeah, sports
1: yeah Rudy's up there.
0: Rudy, we got to include in there.
2: Have you seen Queen's Gambit?
1: That's a series with the chess, right?
2: Chess, yeah.
1: Yeah, that was good.
0: That's a good call, though. Thank you, buddy. 94.9 KCMO, what's yours? Hello.
3: Well, how about one of my all-time favorites, Rain Man?
0: Oh.
1: Aw.
0: Let's go here. What's your underdog movie? Hello.
4: I love Forrest Gump.
0: Yeah, yeah.
1: Oh, that's a great one.
0: Nice.
1: Perfect example.
0: What's your name?
4: Becky from Belton, bus driver.
0: Hi, Becky.
1: Thanks
0: for having
1: Becky.
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3: Delays 35 southbound at 12th Street. Steady slow go with the exit closed to Southwest Traffic Way. Stall Kansas side, 35 southbound past Lamar, right shoulder, and 35 southbound stall past 635, right shoulder. I'm Wendy with your Right Now Traffic.
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0: 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These are the top underdog movies that we want from you. 913 408 7949. Lots of Rudy's coming in on text, by the way.
1: Yeah, that makes sense.
2: Hello. According to Ricky Bobby and Talladega Nights,
0: come on.
2: Highlander was voted best movie ever.
1: Oh, well, gosh. That's a good one.
3: Always remember one thing: if you ain't first, you're last.
0: All sums right, it up.
4: Revenge of the Nerds or Police Academy.
1: Oh, yeah.
0: Yes, thank you for those,
1: very
0: my friend.
1: Good.
0: 94.9 KCMO, underdog movies, what do you got?
5: Has anybody said My Cousin Vinny?
0: No.
1: That's a great one.
6: Yeah, you cannot forget about the Italian Stallion, Rocky.
0: Yeah. That was Tom's number five.
1: Yeah,
0: in
1: that's
0: there.
1: Kind of the OG.
0: Hey, I'm glad you checked in, buddy. Have a good day.
6: Yes, sir. Thank you.
0: Because we had a lot to go through on text. Run through them.
1: Never-ending story. The Replacements. A couple people mentioned that one. Pitch Perfect.
0: Yep.
1: Cool Runnings.
0: Yeah.
1: School Ties. Another Shawshank, obviously.
0: Presumed Innocent.
1: Uh-huh. A Knight's Tale. Oh, my gosh. Have you watched that lately?
0: Heath Ledger? Yeah, yeah.
1: Yeah. Recipe. Goonies. Goonies.
0: Ha, ha.
1: And another Karate Kid.
0: And then Old Car Magazine, something they can't throw away.
1: Oh, right.
0: Okay. We've covered it all today. When you were

0: Top five underdog movies. Go.
1: Oh, I'm actually here for
0: Let's begin with the obvious. Rocky. Most people assume it's number one, and I think it's best just to get it out of the way. It's probably your number one. Am I right? Never mind.
2: He plays that part so well.
3: Mm-hmm.
2: And then he goes through the other four. And it's like 3 minutes long, but there's justification for all these, which we don't have time for today. 913-408-7949 is our number. And text, we got to go through the text and we'll call it.
3: Yeah, we've got the Warriors come out to play. Another never-ending story and replacements, the postman with Kevin Costner. And then some more Rudy's in there as well.
2: I feel like Rudy's taking the cake.
3: Yeah, I feel like it's Rudy.
2: Over Rocky, which is unbelievable.
3: Well, Rudy. We kind of took Rocky out of the equation, too.
2: I guess we kind of did with that clip. All right, then, Rudy it is.
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5: The morning is certainly the best part of the day. Not too bad, as we're in the upper 70s to low 80s. But this afternoon is blazing hot. We're going to be near 100. Sunny skies, a little bit of a southwest wind to help take the edge off just a bit. But make no mistake, it's hot today. It's hot tomorrow. This is going to be around pretty much all week. From KCTV, I'm First Warren 5 Chief Meteorologist Luke Doris.
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0: Nice. 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
1: I work from home.
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1: Okay, thank you.
0: You're welcome. Thank you. 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
2: McKinsey, almost 20% of us say it's the top reason we're distracted at work.
3: Our cell phones?
2: Sort of. Online shopping.
3: Oh, I haven't done that today.
2: In 5 minutes.

0: like to tell everybody why you were a little bit perturbed.
1: Mike's
0: this
1: in
0: morning?
1: Trouble.
2: I mean, this morning I had no idea. You came in here and I could immediately
1: tell.
2: I don't
1: know how you could think that you wouldn't be in trouble for this.
2: Well, do explain. I don't think any, I really don't understand.
1: Mike has a fiance.
2: Yes.
1: And she was having a grandbaby.
2: Yes.
1: Over the weekend.
2: Yes.
1: And this was a planned hospitalization kind of thing.
2: Correct.
1: So.
2: This was the weekend.
1: It's Friday morning. Mike's, uh-huh. You know, I'm excited because I'm thinking, oh, today's the day. Because your beloved is going to stay with her grandkid. So the other baby's coming and blah, blah, blah. And we hadn't heard anything, which, you know, that happens sometimes. I'm kind of waiting all morning. We don't hear anything. I'm like,
2: I didn't know I was supposed to reach out to you and tell you.
1: And then I went home and I waited all weekend. And you never told me what was going on.
2: I didn't think I needed to.
1: Thinking about this baby. I've been thinking about the mama. I've been hoping everybody's okay.
2: This
1: is a significant person in your life. And I thought I was important, and then what happened?
2: Yeah.
1: On Sunday afternoon, the princess sends me a text.
2: Oh, she sent you a text.
1: Of a beautiful baby girl,
2: all
1: bundled up with a bow on her head with all the pertinent details, because she knows this is how you have a relationship with somebody. You tell them these things, and I told her, thank you for letting me know. Congratulations on your beautiful new granddaughter. She's darling, and I would like to hold her, please.
2: Oh, my goodness.
1: And you still haven't told me anything about it.
2: Well, it sounds like you already know everything.
1: I still want to hear about it.
2: Well, all right. How much time you got? Big brother's happy.
1: Can you tell me what she weighed? He has no idea.
2: Yes, hold on.
1: He has no idea what the baby, 14 pounds, 6 pounds.
2: Wait a minute. No, I do not.
1: I don't know. She's bigger than a bread basket, I think.
2: I can't get to it that fast.

0: Well, you happy with yourself over there?
1: Yeah.
0: Again?
2: Bad boy.
0: I didn't know I was supposed to reach out to her.
1: He didn't know what hospital they were going to.
0: I did too.
1: Well, you didn't when I asked you on Friday.
0: Well, you're not supposed to say that. I forgot.
2: Well, congratulations.
0: Well, thank you. Thank you. Everybody's good. Thank you.
1: Who would have thought Mike would be a grandpa before I had married children?
0: That's hilarious.
2: That's funny.
0: Just goes to show you, crazy things can happen.
1: You never know.
0: We're glad you checked in. Have a great rest of your day, okay?
2: You also. Bye-bye. Bye.
0: Now, if you're tuning in right now, this may seem like a shock or something here. So what happened a couple weeks ago, I got engaged to the princess.
1: Right.
0: The princess has three adult children.
1: Right.
0: Okay, and the middle one, they're having baby number two this weekend. And now baby number two is here. And the big brother's happy and mom and dad are doing well.
1: And the event happened on Friday and Mike had no idea.
0: You have to stop. I had ideas of some
1: stuff. Well, you knew the baby was coming, but you had no pertinent details for me.
0: I'm on a need-to-know basis on some stuff.
1: Uh-huh.
0: And
1: then you never let me know and followed up with me to tell me.
0: But you didn't tell me I needed to do that.
1: Well, of course you do.
0: You did.
1: It's unspoken. All

0: 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Hi.
1: Okay. I got a beef to pick with you. I just had a new grandbaby, okay?
2: Yes.
1: And it's a typical male not to know the weight.
2: My mom just texted me. She says, tell McKenzie you didn't tell me either.
3: No.
2: Whoops.
3: Boy.
2: They were out of town. They were
3: out of
2: town.
3: Are you kidding me?
1: No, it sounds like you're in the doghouse already with mama and co-worker there.
2: Well.

0: 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My name's Mike. There she is. Her name is Mackenzie most days.
1: Yeah. Uh-huh.
2: Hey, Mike, I got you beat.
0: Yeah.
2: Because of my wife's kids, I became a great granddad at 56.
0: Oh boy.
1: Wow.
0: Wow, you do got me beat on that one,
1: That's
0: buddy.
1: That's funny.
0: That's fantastic. What's your name?
2: I'm Paul Lee Summit.

0: feel pretty good about yourself?
1: I do.
0: You got
1: everyone
0: that in right for the end of the show.
1: Everyone reinforced that I was right.
0: Pretty much did.
1: Mm-hmm.
0: Got a lot done today, McKenzie. Our top 5 underdog movies, got that knocked out. Found out about a whole bunch of stuff nobody wants to throw away.
1: That's true.
0: So those little twist ties that come on the bread.
1: I'm not sure what you do with those,
0: though. Anything. You can hold wires up with it. You can organize a lot of stuff with that.
1: So one thing. You came up with one thing.
0: Oh, what's wrong with you
1: just
0: today?
1: Just checking.
0: Boy, you want to come back tomorrow, McKenzie?
1: We're going to have more Zac Brown tickets at 8:30 tomorrow. Eric Clapton at 9:20. Of course, those RenFest tickets in Border War.
0: All right, Groot.
2: I'm Groot.
0: Any famous last words you'd like to get against my better judgment, McKenzie?
1: Make good choices.
0: Uh-huh.
3: Don't think. Just do.
0: All right. Chip Gaines.
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0: 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Trav.
6: Clouds covering the sun. It's a beautiful day today.
1: Oh, it's going to be hot.
6: Hey, how are you? Nice to see you.
0: Big Red.
7: Oh, baby. Let's go.
0: I know. Roller Coaster Girl. We're waiting.
8: I'm a Scorpio, though.
1: Okay.
0: I'm a Scorpio, too.
1: So. I don't know what that means.
8: Oh, see?
0: Come on. Let's get out of here.
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That means it's my turn on the radio. Dave Fogel in here. 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
7: We're stacking up the hot days fast, and we'll do that again today. By the time it's all said and done, this will probably be the hottest stretch in over 3 years. 98 degrees, the afternoon high today. Some of us will touch the triple digits. Heat index will be about 100 to 105. We will have a little southwest wind. It helps things just a bit, kind of a breeze. Tuesday and Wednesday, every bit is hot. From KCTV, I'm First Warn 5 Chief Meteorologist Luke Doris.
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0: Our heat wave began over the weekend, and it continues today. It is scorching hot with an afternoon high in the upper 90s. Even triple digits are possible. We have intense sunshine and just a little bit of a southwest breeze. That's actually a good thing. It'll help take the edge off just a bit. Every bit as hot on Tuesday. We'll do it again on Wednesday as well. From KCTV, I'm First Warren 5 Chief Meteorologist Luke Doris.
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2: We're stacking up the hot days fast, and we'll do that again today. By the time it's all said and done, this will probably be the hottest stretch in over 3 years. 98 degrees the afternoon high today. Some of us will touch the triple digits. Heat index will be about 100 to 105. We will have a little southwest wind. It helps things just a bit, kind of a breeze. Tuesday and Wednesday, every bit is hot. From KCTV, I'm First Warn 5 Chief Meteorologist Luke Doris.
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2: Our heat wave began over the weekend, and it continues today. It is scorching hot with an afternoon high in the upper 90s. Even triple digits are possible. We have intense sunshine and just a little bit of a southwest breeze. That's actually a good thing. It'll help take the edge off just a bit. Every bit as hot on Tuesday. We'll do it again on Wednesday as well. From KCTV, I'm First Warm 5 Chief Meteorologist Luke Doris.
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They're best known for the song Eye of the Tiger. 6 weeks at number one, the Rocky III theme song. But this band had five top tens. This was their first one. 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

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Dave Fogle, all done for today. Steve-O's on his way in here with Kansas City's greatest hits. I'm going to go find somebody's pool to jump into. I hope they don't mind. 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

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Did you accomplish everything you set out to do this month? If not, don't worry. You still got a couple hours left. In the meantime, you got me, Steve-O, on the radio here to keep you company until Megan gets here at 7 o'clock for the 70s at 7, followed by the 80s at 8. 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

We're stacking up the hot days fast, and we'll do that again today. By the time it's all said and done, this will probably be the hottest stretch in over 3 years. 98 degrees, the afternoon high today. Some of us will touch the triple digits. Heat index will be about 100 to 105. We will have a little southwest wind. It helps things just a bit, kind of a breeze. Tuesday and Wednesday, every bit is hot. From KCTV, I'm First Warn 5 Chief Meteorologist, Luke Doris.

Football season begins 2 weeks from today at what we're now calling Arrowhead Stadium again. Denver Broncos coming to town to play our Kansas City Chiefs. In other football-related news, Elise Summit Farm recently hosted Patrick Mahomes, Andy Reid, and Jake from State Farm for another one of those commercials. Also, Patrick Mahomes and Travis Kelce's restaurant, 1587 Prime, adding a Sunday brunch menu starting September 20th.

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Just after 3 o'clock and all's well in Gardner. 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
2: Our heat wave began over the weekend, and it continues today. It is scorching hot with an afternoon high in the upper 90s. Even triple digits are possible. We have intense sunshine and just a little bit of a southwest breeze. That's actually a good thing. It'll help take the edge off just a bit. Every bit as hot on Tuesday. We'll do it again on Wednesday as well. From KCTV, I'm First Warren 5 Chief Meteorologist Luke Doris.
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wondering if it might be a little too hot today to celebrate National Eat Outside Day. It's also National Trail Mix Day. I always thought of trail mix as something healthy to eat, but then why are there M&Ms in it?

Normally, Megan Marie is a little bit secretive about what she's got planned for the 70s at 7, but today she said she's going from Manfred Mann to Steely Dan and from KC to Blondie. Presumably, she means KC and the Sunshine Band. Looking forward to the 70s at 7 tonight.

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Paul McCartney was only 14 when his mom passed away of an embolism on Halloween Day, 1956. Obviously, that had a profound effect on him. He even wrote a song that mentions his mother, Mary, and it goes a little something like this. When I find

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2: There's a stalled vehicle here on 35 northbound at Choteau Traffic Way. That's over on the right shoulder. And some congestion here on 435 eastbound from Roe Boulevard backed up to Antioch. I'm Sage with your Right Now Traffic.
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0: We have a first warning for dangerous heat every day through Saturday. For Monday evening, we're going to have temperatures that will eventually fall into the middle 80s. Tuesday, we'll wake up in the upper 70s and warm into the upper 90s under a mostly sunny sky. I'm First Warn 5 meteorologist Mike Nico.
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2: There's a stalled vehicle here on 35 northbound at Choteau Traffic Way. That's over on the right shoulder. And some congestion here on 435 eastbound from Roe Boulevard backed up to Antioch. I'm Sage with your Right Now Traffic.
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7: There's a stalled vehicle here on 35 southbound at Lamar Avenue. Be prepared to stop. Looks like there's also a stalled vehicle on 635 southbound at K5 South on the right shoulder. I'm Sage with your right now traffic.
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2: We have a first warrant for dangerous heat every day through Saturday. For Monday evening, we're going to have temperatures that will eventually fall into the middle 80s. Tuesday, we'll wake up in the upper 70s and warm into the upper 90s under a mostly sunny sky. I'm First Warrant 5 meteorologist Mike Nico.
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7: There's a stalled vehicle here on 35 southbound at Lamar Avenue. Be prepared to stop. Looks like there's also a stalled vehicle on 635 southbound at K5 south on the right shoulder. I'm Sage with your Right Now traffic.
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3: There's some slow traffic leading into the downtown loop on 35 northbound from 670 backed up to Southwest Trafficway, and a bit of congestion on I-70 eastbound from 31st Street backed up to 27th. I'm Sage with your right now traffic.
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6: 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Mike's got this.
7: We have a first warning for dangerous heat every day through Saturday. For Monday evening, we're going to have temperatures that will eventually fall into the middle 80s. Tuesday, we'll wake up in the upper 70s and warm into the upper 90s under a mostly sunny sky. I'm First Warning 5 meteorologist Mike Nico.

still can't believe we lost Dolly Parton and Tim Curry last week. I mean, he wasn't a huge surprise since he had suffered that major stroke in July of 2012 that required brain surgery and then left him using a wheelchair with some ongoing speech and mobility challenges. I try to put on a happy face, but it's not easy having a good time. Even smiling makes my face ache.

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1: Bad boy.
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2: 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They were out of town.
3: Lindsay, I think you're off to the Renaissance Festival.
2: 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More of those at Border War Tuesday.
0: On 94.9 KCMO.